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Medic 1, 2, 5. Motor vehicle accident, report ahead on possible entrapment, 1350 Belmont Street. Engine 5, squad A, rescue, ladder 2, medic 1, 25, motor vehicle accident, report of head-on accident, possible entrapment, 1350 Belmont Street.

0: Public Advisory Department, Tanzania Box 2454, report of motor vehicle accident with a trap in 1350 Belmont Street. 2-1 with a rescue and EMS, General Police Flagrant.
1: 56 has 1350 Belmont Street. Report MVA with entrapment. 2-1, the rescue, channel 2.
0: 32K 602, clear at 2340, clear.

0: Badger 5, off 1350, Delmont Street. We have a two-vehicle accident. Easton, EMS and fire on scene.
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1: 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Latitude 12 Harvard Street.
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1: 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C7 for Squad A there at the north side of Newbury Street, cut off from the bridge.
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Squad A returning EMS, air 406.

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0: 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This is 3 and 3. We saw nothing from 27 north in the southbound lane. Okay, receive. Engine 3 call, fire alarm.
1: Answer 3.
0: Nothing located. 24 between Harrison and 27. 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

0: 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Can you check with the state police and see if they have anything? There are several state police cruisers heading south towards
1: 123.
0: Engine 3 calling Squad A. Squad A. Can you make the turn and continue south? Check out 123. We're going to stage at Reynolds Memorial. Appreciate it. We're just coming off of Harrison on the 24 South.

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1: answering.
0: We have just stated they said there is an accident further the south with no injury.
1: Okay, are they canceling us?
0: The Houston call came from a passerby. That was the info from the state police.
1: You don't have an exact location? Is that in Brockton?

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CA5 answering. CA5, respond number 100 Parsons Avenue, apartment number 104, the Walkover Commons for a fall. CA5, proceed. Walkover Commons for a fall.

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Attention all stations, Pearl Street is blocked northbound from Torrey Street to Pleasant Street. And that's Pearl Street is blocked northbound from Torrey Street to Pleasant Street, 838.

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1: FP3, FP5 clear from Belmont Street at 839.

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0: Do you have Ladder 4 respond to this location for ventilation?
1: Received, we'll start Ladder 4. Do you have any readings over there?
0: Affirmative, 220. Deputy's been notified. He's aware of the situation.
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0: EMS.
1: Ladder 1 EMS. 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
1: Ladder 1, respond North Pearl Street in Healy Terrace for an adult female with chest pain. There are police on scene. We're going to start you with Southside Medic.
0: Ladder 1, receive. What are the cross streets again?
1: North Pearl Street and Healy Terrace.
0: Ladder 1, receive.
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2: 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We relocated to the entrance at Arnold School on Belmont Street.
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1: File and receive your loud and clear. 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

0: Crossing fire department trying to send about 4412 Central Station, alarm number 60 Parker Street. You have a 2-1-1 response, 56. Correct response is going to be squad A, engine 7, ladder 4. Channel 2 is your fire zone.
1: 56 is responding to 60 Parker Street for Central Station alarm. 2-1-1. Channel 2 is the fire zone.
0: WCK602 clear at 1533. File employing 56 be advised. Alarm company is reporting apartment number 20, fire alarm.
1: John 56 received.
0: 1533.

0: 56 is at 60 Parker Street. We have nothing showing. Going on 2 and come in.
1: 56 at number 60 Parker Street. Nothing showing. Going on channel 2 and command at 1535.

up at number 20. Command received.

0: Squad 8 calling, come in. Go ahead, Squad 8. We have a detector activated, apartment 20. Let me try for a reset. Apartment 20, we have a language barrier. See if the detector is covered. Just trying to make sure they know what to do here.
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0: 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I'm returning engine 7.
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1: This will be investigated. 56 will have the report. All apparatus returning.
0: Investigated 56 to report. All apparatus returning at 1542.
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1: Ladder 1 at Belmont Street and Fuller Street, 1632.
0: Well, that's just around here. 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
1: Roger, fire department, transmitting box 3114, central station, alarm number 364, North Main Street. 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
0: This will be investigated. System's reset showing normal at this time. Count 56 will have the report. All apparatus returning.
1: System reset showing normal. Investigated. 56 is the report. All apparatus returning. 1711.

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1: 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Received one call from a resident at number 55 Lynn Road. Says there's smoke in the area.
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0: 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Final imagine, 7's off. Arctic 63, we're investigating.
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